0: Skyrock Radio. La radio pas comme les autres.
1: Real people went away. 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

0: leaving you for dead. 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She a nice team, but come you on. Can come and join the team. I got cap space.
1: 21.
0: Whole point is on the bezel. Call it fat face.
1: 21.
0: A-Rod, I'm ballin', but I'm loyal. Never lead a base. You can call me anything you want, but just don't call me bae.
1: Okay.
0: Put her to the test and she was

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1: I tell you what, Moe, sir, that's a great point.
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0: How do you write a joke?
1: How do I write a joke? 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I write something down, and it always starts with just a note. It's just a note. And then I revisit that note the next day, and I expand on that note. 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
1: Body count still in the house. 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You see, they don't like us and they don't like you, the Body Count fans. Cause they know we stand for three things. 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Thousands of people dying wars overseas and it's justice. You think they give a fuck about us, you're a fool. Born yellow. Born brown. Born red.

Born in Somalia. Born in South America. Born in South Africa. Born in South Central.

0: first kiss. You're giving me walk of shame. You're giving me strong torso. You're giving me you. You're giving me
1: pills.